0: push me, and then just hurt me, till I can get my satisfaction.
1: Push me, and then just hurt me, till I can get my satisfaction.

already in the past produced records. These records were successful and produced considerable results. But the funds have been spent, and very well spent. And for this reason, we're now producing

hitchhike her way across the USA. Blown her eyebrows on the way, shared her legs and then hit with a she. She says, hey babe, take a walk on the white side.

out on the island. In the back room she was everybody's darling, but she never lost her head. Even when she was given head, she says